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0: 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You're on the beach, but it's 32 degrees. 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

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And at the weekends, we like to do the retro years, both on Saturday and Sunday. 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
11: The top stories this hour. The owners of the British yacht that faced warning shots from a Russian warship have said the move was totally unnecessary. Jean and Alan Kelvey from Buckinghamshire were sailing in the English Channel when they encountered the Russian frigate Admiral Grigorovich. The Ministry of Defence has confirmed Russian claims the alert was sounded to prevent a collision. Our correspondent Olivia Guthrie has been speaking to the couple.
12: The couple were clear to tell me that they hadn't actually been fired at by the Russian ship. These were very much shots into the air, and they took them to be some kind of warning to them, but they say that it was still extremely alarming.
11: There has been fresh criticism about the potential impact of not properly investing in defence. The head of the armed forces has signalled possible consequences in training, while John Healey, who resigned as defence secretary, criticised the Treasury in a common speech. The public spending watchdogs found the British Council still hasn't paid back a COVID loan of nearly £200 million. A report from the National Audit Office suggests the soft power body doesn't expect to return to profit until at least 2029. England manager Thomas Tuchel says winning the World Cup would be the pinnacle of his career. He takes charge of his first game at a major tournament when England face Croatia in Dallas tonight.
0: It's the biggest tournament in the world. It's the biggest competition. The biggest players play in the same tournament. So we dream. I think we have a right to dream, but we don't want to be delusional. We know that it comes with a responsibility, and the responsibility is on the effort.
11: Captain Harry Kane will draw level with David Beckham when he wins his 115th cap tonight. And Kylian Mbappe became France's all-time leading goal scorer as they made a winning start at the World Cup. His brace helped them to a 3-1 win against Senegal in their tournament opener. From Sky News, I'm Ruth McKee.
13: Happy hump day, it's Nation, it's Gary here on Early Breakfast, and on the way, wet, wet, wet, Jessie J, and next up, Ellie Duran, Hungry Like the Wolf.

0: Let the music play. It's Shannon at Nation Radio. If you fancy a theatrical night out, the brilliant comedy Legally Blonde, the musical, is at the WMC until Saturday. And don't forget to listen to Lee Jones at Drive Time, when he'll have tickets for Convoy Kimmery at Pembury Circuit up for grabs. 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

0: It was the song that gave Britney her break back in the late 90s. 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It's Gary Parker and it's Early Breakfast with Nelly Furtado on the way.
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0: Whatever you're up to on this Wednesday, have a great day. I'll be back tomorrow morning at 4, bright and early, on Early Breakfast here at Nation Radio. Angela J is next, and the top stories for Wales at 6. 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
10: The top stories this hour. With temperatures back on the rise, parents in Wales are being encouraged to talk to their children about the dangers of open water. The warning comes after 19 people died during the last heatwave, including a woman in Pembrokeshire. This week marks Drowning Prevention Week. Hannah Guys works for Swim Wales.
11: So if you enter the water quickly, obviously your body can get shocked by the temperature. And surprisingly, even in the summer, you know, the open water can be very cold and our bodies just aren't used to it.
10: Three people from South Wales have been arrested after a record cannabis seizure worth £139 million. Police say 12 tonnes imported from Canada were found in containers heading to Southampton. Two men and a woman from Merthyr Tydfil, Ebbervale and Abertillery were arrested yesterday. They all remain in custody as inquiries continue. A new plan's launching to tackle antisocial behaviour across South Wales. Police say they'll focus on targeting offenders, supporting communities and providing quicker responses in places like Swansea and Cardiff. Jeremy Clarkson's revealed he has an aggressive form of cancer. The TV presenter breaks the news of his diagnosis to his co-stars in a new episode of Clarkson's Farm.
12: Ordinarily, we try to keep the show bucolic and charming, but the final two episodes, they're none of those things, really. They're a difficult watch.
10: Vincent Tan's converted £42 million of Cardiff City's debt into equity, nearly halving what the club owes its majority shareholder. It comes nearly a year after Tan rejected several takeover offers for the Bluebirds. Now Wales legend Gareth Bale isn't ruling out making another bid for his hometown club. And Shrek 5's going to be released in cinemas next summer. The long-awaited addition to the DreamWorks franchise follows Shrek Forever After, which was released back in 2010.
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10: A damp start across Wales with a few outbreaks of rain, highs of 19 degrees. That's the latest. I'm Tom Priest. Nation
14: Radio. Well, I had a lovely little break. I'll tell you all about what I got up to very soon on the show. Good morning. Welcome to the middle of the week show. It's Wednesday,

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0: Fancy having the very best snacks on the go for the event tonight. England are playing Croatia at 9 o'clock. Will you be watching it? In 2 days' time, someone will be winning £750,000. Honestly, this money could be yours. It could be. Just imagine that sitting in your bank account. £750,000. Honestly, Dawn won last week. She's still pinching herself, which you would be, wouldn't you? You can join our winning team. 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And all the rules for this network competition are indeed on our website. Remember, lines close 5 o'clock on Friday. All you've got to do is answer your phone. You'll win three.

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21: A quiet start for the road so far this Wednesday morning. No delays for the M4, 49 to the Caldera, moving east and westbound. All approaches are on the move with no delays for the A470 to Coryton at 32. Quiet so far for the 4119 to Miskin, for the 465 to Shandarsi, and there's no delays for Cardiff, moving for Neath for the Talbot for Bridgend, and so far moving for Swansea with no problems for the city centre. So that's your very latest. I'm Hannah Cox.
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0: Which two fruits are anagrams of each other? And until I realised what the answer was, I never actually knew this. All right, so you might have gone all your life never knowing this. Just because perhaps you never thought of it like me. Which two fruits are anagrams of each other? If you've got any idea, then let me know. 07740938500. That is my number on the WhatsApp. Have a guess. Let me know and we'll give you the answer before 7 this morning. Here's Lizzo. To be loved. Sheesh. On Nation Radio Wales.
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0: Nation Wales, good morning. 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
14: A quiet start for the roads this Wednesday morning. 49 to the Caldera. No delays to report for the Bryngelas tunnels. All approaches are on the move. No problems for the A470 to Corriton at 32 or for the 465 to Llandarcy. And Cardiff moving for Gabalva at Leckwith Llanedin interchanges. No delays for Newport Road. Moving for Swansea for Fabian Way, Oystermouth Road, Mumbles Road. Also clear for Gowerton and across Lacher Bridge. I'm Hannah Cox.
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0: Nation Wales, good morning. It's likely to be a wet one today. Heavy rain, unfortunately. I know, it doesn't look good, does it? Highs reaching around 18 degrees, so a mild one.
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0: Right, which two fruits are anagrams of each other? Do you know? It looks like Katie and Steve do absolutely know which two fruits are anagrams of each other. The answer being lemon and melon. Yeah, I only learnt that today for the first time in my life. I just never thought of it before. But now I know. Well done if you got it right at home and you're being all so quiet. You were absolutely spot on. Now, did we have a late one last night? Did we have a fun one? Did we see Take That in Cardiff? Here they are with Rule the World on Nation Wales.
3: You

0: So good to have your company. Taylor Swift, welcome. It's Wednesday morning. How are we feeling today? What is news in your world? Do let me know on the WhatsApp. 077-4093-8500. Yesterday was my birthday. It was indeed. And I went to Italy the weekend for my mum's 70th birthday. That was fun. We did a lot of walking and a lot of taxiing too, but we saw a lot of sights. We did. More on this after seven. Stay with me, news headlines on the way.
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22: Their top stories this hour. With temperatures back on the rise, parents in Wales are being encouraged to talk to their kids about the dangers of open water. 19 people died across the UK in open water during the heatwave at the end of May. Safety advice is being given as part of Drowning Prevention Week. Hannah Guise works for Swim Wales.
23: You just remind people to float on your back until you feel calm, and then either remain floating until you wait for rescue or until you feel able to swim to safety.
22: Three people from South Wales have been arrested after a record cannabis seizure worth £139 million. Police say 12 tonnes were found in containers heading to Southampton Port. Two men and a woman from Merthyr Tydfil, Ebervale and Abertillery were arrested yesterday. They all remain in custody. A new plan's launching to tackle antisocial behaviour in South Wales. Police say they'll focus on targeting offenders, supporting communities and providing quicker responses in places like Swansea and Cardiff. Jeremy Clarkson's revealed he has an aggressive form of cancer. The TV presenter breaks the news of his diagnosis to his co-stars in a new episode of his Amazon Prime series.
24: Somber news, Clarkson's farm. They're a difficult watch.
22: He says if treatment doesn't go well, he won't be back for another season. Vincent Tan's converted £40 million of Cardiff City's debt into equity, nearly halving what the club owes its majority shareholder. It comes nearly a year after Tan rejected several takeover offers for Cardiff City. Now Wales legend Gareth Bale hasn't ruled out making another bid for his hometown club. And Shrek 5 is going to be released in cinemas next summer. The long-awaited addition to the DreamWorks franchise follows Shrek Forever After, which was released back in 2010.
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22: A damp start across Wales with a few outbreaks of rain, highs of 19 degrees. That's the latest. I'm Tom Priest.
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26: It's so good to be back. Hello and welcome to Wednesday. I'm Angela J. Got the Pointer Sisters on the way. Miles Smith and Niall Horan coming up sooner. Right now, it's this classic from the Verve.
27: Angela!

0: so excited. Only two more sleeps till another weekend. Welcome. Bonus for starting work on a Wednesday. Hello. Happy midweek show. I'm Angela J, looking after you at 7-Eleven.
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0: Hello to an old friend of mine, Mia, who went to see Take That last night and at 14 managed to get on Going Live and ask Take That a question. So she posted on Instagram the clip of that very moment, which you can imagine when you're 14 and you get to ask your idols a question live on TV. It was a big deal, and to see them last night was obviously still a very big deal, and I hope it met all your expectations. Take That, we're of course in Cardiff last night. There is a big game going on, I believe, England and Croatia tonight. It's England's first game at 9 o'clock this evening, so it is a biggie. Happy birthday, by the way, to you if it's your special day today. Barry Manilow, who of course has been in Wales recently, did you go see him? Currently on tour, he's 83 today. Venus Williams, 46. Jodie Whittaker, 44. Kendrick Lamar is 39. And Lee Ryan is 43 today. Huge happy birthday. Good news to hear that Bonnie Tyler's come out of a coma, still very unwell after emergency surgery, but hopefully heading in the right direction. We've got big news from Ant, as in Ant and Dec, coming up soon on the show. And if you're off to see Legally Blonde tonight at the Wales Millennium Centre, you are very lucky. That is all I'm going to say. It's a sellout. That show is a sellout. Here's Miles Smith and Niall Horan. This is Drive Safe.

0: from Sully to Saundersfoot. Welcome to Nation Radio Wales. 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
0: Fancy having the very best snacks on the go for the event tonight. England are playing Croatia at 9 o'clock. Will you be watching it? In 2 days' time, someone will be winning £750,000. Honestly, this money could be yours. It could be. Just imagine that sitting in your bank account. £750,000. Honestly, Dawn won last week. She's still pinching herself, which you would be, wouldn't you? 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
7: Still a fairly quiet start for the roads this Wednesday morning. 49 to the Cauldron. No delays to report on approaches. The 465 to Llandossy and the A470 to Coryton at 32 are both coping well. And there's no delays for Cardiff, Gabalba, Leckwith, Llanedin, interchanges, Newport Road all on the move. Coping well for Swansea, for Oystermouth Road and Mumbles Road in the city centre. Also moving for Gowerton for the Victoria Road roundabout on the A484 and across Lougher Bridge. I'm Hannah Cox.
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thinking of you. Nation Wales, good morning. Have you seen what Aunt McPartlin has gone and splurged on? Well, if you've got the money, why would you not? It's an ex-Premier League star's mega mansion. Apparently, that's what he's going to bought for £10 million. It's got a gym. It's got a pool. It's got a cinema. 7 bedrooms. 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They're calling it EcoPad. It looks really good, actually. Really good. I mean, why would you not? 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Absolutely. And it's a big home for throwing parties, isn't it? Looks good. Right, here's Lewis Capaldi now on Nation Wales.

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0: 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Did you know that? It snows metal on Venus. Never knew that. And in 2019, Microsoft Japan shifted to a four-day work week and saw, this is interesting, a 40% increase in productivity. Do we think four-day working weeks rule? Do we?
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17: The M4 slow now eastbound into the Bryngelas tunnels before Malpas Road. It is also busy approaching the A470 down to Coryton at 32, adding 20 minutes to your morning journey, and it's slow for the 465 to Llandarcy at 43. At the moment, Cardiff on the move for Gabalva, Leckwith and Llanedin interchanges. No major problems for Neath for Portalbot or Bridgend. Swansea getting busier though for Gowerton on the A484 and across Lochaber Bridge. That's your latest. I'm Hannah Cox.
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This is Nation Wales. Good morning. See you another weekend. I was lucky enough to go to Italy with my mum for her 70th birthday, which was last August. My sisters and I have sort of spoiled her with a trip each. We spread it over the year. Anyway, we got there, we arrived, queue for the taxis was massive. So we walked around the airport, thought, no problem, we'll get a metro, we'll get a train, you know, it'll be fine. However, there'd been a strike and there'd been a fire, and so it was really chaotic. So we're in the bus line for like 2 hours, maybe. We were chatting to this other couple who were from Cardiff, and they were super young grandparents. They had their grandkids with them. And it was funny because we were chatting, as you do in a queue for 2 hours. What else are you supposed to do? Talk to me. That's coming next, by the way, Olivia Dean. And so we were chatting, and then the young grandkid, the boy, he's, I think he was 13, turned around and said, "It's a problem with your generation. You just talk to people." I'm like, yeah. What's wrong with talking to people? Because the art of small talk is dying out, did you know? It really is. It really is. And he said it himself, a 13-year-old, because our generation, he said, we just don't talk to people. They don't. And then I came back and I told my mum-in-law the situation of what happened. And she turned around and said she was caught in the situation. There was a sinkhole in East Croydon the weekend after she'd gone into London. And she was stuck for like hours and hours and hours. I don't think they were as chatty, shall we say, in the queue, as maybe we were with the Welshies in Italy. That's exactly what I was like. Olivia Dean, here she is. Talk to me, talk to me. Nation Wales, good morning. Mwah.

0: Dean, I love that song so much. In fact, I love her. Yeah, just gutted that I never got any tickets for my birthday yesterday to go see her. I did drop enough hints to everybody I know. I did. stay with us after 8 o'clock this morning. We've got our topical tune. It's your chance to, have a little play around with today's story and get a tune on before 9 o'clock this morning. So stay with me for that. We did visit Vatican City when we were in Rome, of course. We managed to see the Pope's address. I love that. He was there. We did see him. Even though I zoomed in on my picture to take it, you've still got to zoom in 100 times more. And then you see like this ghost from the window. But he was there. We did see him. And it was very special. It was indeed. We also managed the Colosseum, Spanish Steps, the Trevi Fountain. It was, lush. When you get back from being anywhere, do you want to just book to go somewhere else again? I know. You know, where should we go next?
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12: Their top stories this hour. With temperatures back on the rise, parents in Wales are being encouraged to talk to their children about the dangers of open water. The warning comes after 19 people died during the last heatwave, including a woman in Pembrokeshire. This week marks Drowning Prevention Week. Hannah Guise works for Swim Wales.
13: So if you enter the water quickly, obviously your body can get shocked by the temperature. And surprisingly, even in the summer, you know, the open water can be very cold and our bodies just aren't used to it.
12: Three people from South Wales have been arrested after a record cannabis seizure worth £139 million. Police say 12 tonnes imported from Canada were found in containers heading to Southampton. Two men and a woman from Merthyr Tydfil, Ebervale and Abertillery were arrested yesterday. They all remain in custody as inquiries continue. A new plan's launching to tackle antisocial behaviour across South Wales. Police say they'll focus on targeting offenders, supporting communities and providing quicker responses in places like Swansea and Cardiff. Jeremy Clarkson's revealed he has an aggressive form of cancer. The TV presenter breaks the news of his diagnosis to his co-stars in a new episode of Clarkson's Farm.
14: Ordinarily, we try to keep the show bucolic and charming, but the final two episodes, they're none of those things, really. They're a difficult watch.
12: Vincent Tan's converted £42 million of Cardiff City's debt into equity, nearly halving what the club owes its majority shareholder. It comes nearly a year after Tan rejected several takeover offers for the Bluebirds. Now Wales legend Gareth Bale isn't ruling out making another bid for his hometown club. And Shrek 5's going to be released in cinemas next summer. The long-awaited addition to the DreamWorks franchise follows Shrek Forever After, which was released back in 2010.
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12: A damp start across Wales with a few outbreaks of rain, highs of 19 degrees. That's the latest. I'm Tom Priest. Nation
15: Radio. Put it on, good morning. It's just after 8. Hello. Angela J for a Wednesday morning. It's a middle of the week show, and it's a shorter working week for me this week, isn't it? Here's Kim White.

0: 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What's going
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0: Apparently, Nikki, by the way, you were in Rome the weekend as well. Amazing. Did you have a fantastic time? You apparently saw, is this right, Ewan McGregor when you went to Vatican City. I went to Vatican City and I didn't see Ewan McGregor, but I'm glad that you had an amazing time, Nikki. It's Plastic Free Beauty Day today. Did you know? Wednesday, 17th of June, and it's World Crocodile Day. If you're off to see Legally Blonde, Amber from Love Island's in that, isn't she? Have fun. I think it's a sellout, that show, so lucky you going to see that one. Hey, big news. Not only are England playing Croatia tonight in the World Cup, are you watching it? Have you heard about the Lions, by the way? No? Right, I'm going to tell you more about how they're getting cheered on by actual Lions tonight, later on the show. But there is something wonderful about the fact that the Wombles are strolling back. They're making a full comeback. Not just a tiny comeback, there's a big film in the works, a whole new TV series, and they're even launching an official channel online this summer. Honestly, they're putting the old episodes on there, the proper classic ones from like the 70s. If you were around in the 70s, you can get to relive all of those. Plus new live action bits with celebrities, influencers popping up. They're not stopping there. International film projects being lined up, live experiences, the lot. You remember the Wombles? The Wombles, yeah. All about recycling, wasn't it? Helping the environment, collecting rubbish, that kind of thing.
2: Making good use of the things that we find, things that the everyday folks leave behind.
0: There you have it, the Wombles. Alex Warren, this is Fever Dream on Nation Radio Wales. Welcome to Wednesday morning. It's Plastic Free Beauty Day and World Crocodile Day today.
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0: Now, this is obviously a big one, particularly for parents who may have felt quite strongly about this. It was revealed yesterday the Prime Minister has announced plans to ban social media for under-16s. That's here in the UK. Idea is to protect kids online. There's a huge crackdown on apps like Instagram, TikTok, Snapchat, YouTube, plus all the extra restrictions on things like the live streaming, the messaging of strangers, even those addictive features.

0: reaction to this. If you're a parent, though, chances are you might well be for it. It's a pretty major shift, though, either way. And if it goes through, it could come into force as early as next spring. Okay? So we're looking for song suggestions that go with this story this morning. Before nine, we'll get one on. 077-4093-8500. 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
1: Good morning. There's long delays for on the Clontarf and Glyntarf. The A470 is partially blocked southbound to an accident from Cardiff Road and the Glyntarf interchange to the Gwaela de Garth Road for the Upper Boat interchange on the A473. And it's slow approaching the M4 for the 465 to Llandarcy at 43, as well as Llangennych to Hendy and Llanelli on Pont y Dylais Road. The M4 itself moving east and westbound, no accidents. It is slow for Swansea though, for Gowton and across Lochaber Bridge. I'm Hannah Cox.
0: Travel
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If you've got a song that will sum that up before nine, we'll play one. 07740938500. Do let me know. Now, if you love your live music, do you? There's a whole weekend of it coming up, which is very exciting. At 3rd to the 5th of July, it's happening at Singleton Park in Swansea. It's the Totally 80s Festival, which is happening on the Friday, featuring world-famous 80s artists. And then there's Clubland Live in the Park on the Saturday, bringing, like, the biggest hands in the year anthems to Swansea. And, of course, finally, the Seaside Fam Jam Festival on the Sunday, which is basically a full-on day out by the sea, because you're just across the road from the sea, for the whole family, packed with sing-along moments, big stage energy. You're going to love it. More information, how you can get tickets, head online to Nation Player and click on Nation Radio Wales for more details. It's happening very soon.

Robbie's English. I still love him. Of course, England are playing football tonight. Are we bothered by football in your household? Because my household is, like, really bothered by football. Love it. Love, love, love it. I'm really not that bothered. But, of course, the World Cup is on and England are playing tonight, aren't they? Against Croatia. I've drawn the line at the England flag at the house, though, all right? That is not happening. I'll let you put it on the telly. I'll let you put it on the telly and I'll go and have a bath at 9 o'clock when it's on. I might watch it. Of course, I might watch it. It is on later on. But have you heard what is happening? Because England are getting cheered on tonight by actual lions, apparently. So there's some lions at a sanctuary in Kent, and they've predicted a 3-1 win over Croatia in Dallas. They're called Rory and Una, and they're rescued from Ukraine, and they now spend their days relaxing, roaring, and apparently giving tactical analysis of the game. What do you think of that? So do we think that will be the score tonight? I wonder. We'll have to wait and see, won't we? Rosé and Bruno.

0: across Wales. Welcome to Nation Radio. Good morning and a huge happy birthday today to Shrubby. This is Sam Shrubshaw. Are you ready?
1: Happy birthday, happy birthday.
0: Shrubby, you're nine today. You're on your way to school now. Happy birthday to you. Lots of love from Nanny and, is it Grampy? I've got an email in here that's come in. Nanny and Grampy, can you please wish a happy ninth birthday to Sam Shrubshaw, who is 9 today, is on his way to school. Absolutely. So happy birthday to you. Happy birthday to you indeed. Now, it's also, you're sharing your birthday with today. Lee Ryan is 43. Kendrick Lamar's 39. Jodie Whittaker's 44. Venus Williams is 46. And Barry Manilow is 83 today. He's been on tour recently, as has Danny from The Script. Here he is. The Script featuring Will I Am on Nation Wales. Good morning. Shrubby, I hope you have the best day today. Lots of love from us all at Nation Radio Wales.

0: And of course, Danny's been doing the rounds in the media circuit recently. He has. Still looking as gorgeous as ever. Right now, how do you fancy winning £750,000? Here's more details.
1: Player.
0: Fancy having the very best snacks on the go for the event tonight. England are playing Croatia at 9 o'clock. Will you be watching it? In 2 days' time, someone will be winning £750,000. Honestly, this money could be yours. It could be. Just imagine that sitting in your bank account. £750,000. Honestly, Dawn won last week. She's still pinching herself, which you would be, wouldn't you? You can join our winning team. 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
22: An earlier accident for Rhondda Cynon Taf and the A470 has cleared at the Upper Boat interchange, though the A470 still seeing delays down to Coryton at 32. Approaches to the M4 elsewhere are slow for the 4119 to Miskin, for the 465 to Llandarcy and the A467 to Ynys Forgan. The M4 itself is slow around at Pentlegair at 47. And it's slow for Gowerton in Swansea on the A484. There's also delays across Lugher Bridge. That's the latest. I'm Hannah Cox.
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0: So it's a big one. It was revealed yesterday. Prime Minister Sir Keir Starmer has announced plans to ban social media for under-16s here in the UK. The idea, of course, to protect kids online. A huge crackdown on the apps, etc. I know that it's mixed reactions on this one. Not everyone is convinced that it'll work. Obviously, we've seen what happened in Australia with kids aging up. That did make me smile and laugh quite a lot. Either way, pretty major shift. We're looking for your song suggestions this morning. I remember when I was younger and I was out and I would dance and I would literally dance like all the time. Loved it. And there was no danger or worry about somebody filming me and putting it on Finn's Facebook or Instagram. And, you know, I think actually with that, with maybe with less social media, with less phones, then maybe there will be less filming because there won't be somewhere to put it all and people can really let their hair down, relax and enjoy. What do you think? Song suggestion from Katie in Cumbrian. Pink, Never Gonna Not Dance Again. I love that. Robin Tlandaff, hi Ranj, how are you today? I'm good, thank you. Social media addicted teenagers would think it's the end of the world as we know it, by REM. So how about that one for today's topical tune? Happy Wednesday, Robin Tlandaff, it's a good one. Kim, hello to you. Who's gone with A Change Would Do You Good from Cheryl Crow. Hello to Brucey, by the way. Good morning to you. Andy and Jen, who this morning are also going for Pink, Never Gonna Not Dance Again. If you listen to the lyrics of this, if I could kill the thing that makes us all so dumb. She does. She puts it in a fishbowl, the phone, doesn't she? We're never getting younger, so I'm going to have some fun. Let your head

Lucy Abrams. Nation Wales, good morning, coming up after nine. Michael Jackson in Full.

0: and Rainbow. Hear all of those three and a whole lot more after 9 o'clock this morning in moments. All you've got to do is guess the year. If you've got any idea already, you can WhatsApp me 07404938500.
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9: The top stories this hour. With temperatures back on the rise, parents in Wales are being encouraged to talk to their kids about the dangers of open water. 19 people died across the UK in open water during the heatwave at the end of May. Safety advice is being given as part of Drowning Prevention Week. Hannah Guise works for Swim Wales.
14: You just remind people to float on your back until you feel calm, and then either remain floating until you wait for rescue or until you feel able to swim to safety.
9: Three people from South Wales have been arrested after a record cannabis seizure worth £139 million. Police say 12 tonnes were found in containers heading to Southampton Port. Two men and a woman from Merthyr Tydfil, Ebbervale and Abertillery were arrested yesterday. A new plan's launching to tackle antisocial behaviour in South Wales. Police say they'll focus on targeting offenders, supporting communities and providing quicker responses in places like Swansea and Cardiff. Jeremy Clarkson's revealed he has an aggressive form of cancer. The TV presenter breaks the news of his diagnosis to his co-stars in a new episode of his Amazon Prime series.
19: Somba news, Clarkson's farm. They're a difficult watch.
9: He says if treatment doesn't go well, he won't be back for another season. Vincent Tan's converted £40 million of Cardiff City's debt into equity, nearly halving what the club owes its majority shareholder. It comes nearly a year after Tan rejected several takeover offers for Cardiff City. Now Wales legend Gareth Bale hasn't ruled out making another bid for his hometown club. And Shrek 5 is going to be released in cinemas next summer. The long-awaited addition to the DreamWorks franchise follows Shrek Forever After, which was released back in 2010.
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9: A damp start across Wales with a few outbreaks of rain, highs of 19 degrees. That's the latest. I'm Tom Preece.
0: From the Gwynedd coast to the Clwyd coast in this very year, in the August, there was a rainbow that stretched from those two coasts and persisted for over 3 hours. That's a world record, which stood for more than 15 years. In this very year, that happened. Any idea? 07740938500. If you've got any idea what the year is that we're about to feature on the Golden Hour, I can tell you that the BBC's Question Time aired for the very first time, and this was big.

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Attenborough's Life on Earth series hit TV screens. Do you remember it well? It may help you if I said that the Police made their debut on Top of the Pops, performing Roxanne. Do you remember that one? 077-4093-8-500. I will play the Knack, my Sharona. I know, Neil, you're a fan. It's coming. Here's Rainbow now.

0: in this very year, Margaret Thatcher.
1: Her Majesty the Queen has asked me to form a new administration, and I have accepted. It is, of course, the greatest honour that can come to any citizen in a democracy.
0: Any idea? 077-4093-8500 still to come. Elton John, but from what year?
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24: Toby likes to thoroughly inspect his bananas before purchasing. 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The thing is, Holiday Toby definitely does.

across Wales, it's Nation Radio. Good morning. Now, the first Wetherspoons pub opened in London in this very year, and Sony released the Walkman. Do you now know? 07740938500.

ABBA and Does Your Mother Know, which is such a good song. Nation Wales on the first episode in this very year that we're featuring was actually screened, the first ever episode of Tales of the Unexpected.

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0: It was the year that the first Wetherspoons pub opened in London and Johnny Rotten walked off the panel show Jukebox Jury hosted by Noel Edmonds. Do you remember in this particular year? We've got lots of messages. Keyslow, good morning to you. Just taking the kids to school on the buses. Simone reckons it's 1979. To Mike... Hello to you in Aberdeen, 1979. You remember going on your first holiday abroad to Spain in this very year. Nice. To Carl and to Sandy. Hello. To Mark. To Kaz and to Andrew, all say in 1979. What a lovely day. Says Judith. Not. I know. This is our June as well. Come on. It needs to get sunnier, doesn't it? 1979, working hard in the workshop in Cardiff, says Nikki. Hello to Angie, who's still at secondary school, choosing a career for when she finishes school. She was 15 in this particular year. Also, hello to Kaz. Listening on the app in Lanzarote right now, you reckon the year and the Golden Hour is 1979. It was the year you were born, Kaz. Oh, it's nice to listen just on holiday as well. Was it 79? We'll find out for sure.

0: Belinda Carlisle and a whole lot more coming up today from midday when we have our Nation 80s takeover. Stay with Nation Radio Wales for that. Mark Franklin is looking after Nation 80s. He's here from 10 o'clock this morning. That is a wrap from me. If you guessed 1979 on the Golden Hour, you were absolutely spot on. I'll see you back tomorrow bright and early from 6 o'clock.
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9: The top stories this hour. With temperatures back on the rise, parents in Wales are being encouraged to talk to their kids about the dangers of open water. The warning comes after 19 people died during the last heatwave, including a woman in Pembrokeshire. This week marks Drowning Prevention Week. Hannah Guise works for Swim Wales.
16: So one of the biggest things is cold water shock. So if you enter the water quickly, obviously your body can get shocked by the temperature. And surprisingly, even in the summer, you know, the open water can be very cold and our bodies just aren't used to it.
9: Three people from South Wales have been arrested after a record cannabis seizure worth £139 million. Police say 12 tonnes imported from Canada were found in containers heading to Southampton. Two men and a woman from Merthyr Tydfil, Ebbw Vale and Abertillery were arrested yesterday. They all remain in custody. A new plan's launching to tackle antisocial behaviour in South Wales. Police say they'll focus on targeting offenders, supporting communities and providing quicker responses. It'll be set up in places like Swansea and Cardiff. Jeremy Clarkson's announced he has an aggressive form of cancer. The TV presenter breaks the news of his diagnosis to his co-stars in a new episode of Clarkson's Farm.
20: Ordinarily, we try to keep the show cheerful, but the final two episodes, they're none of those things, really.
9: It's unclear what type of cancer he has. Vincent Tan's converted £42 million of Cardiff City's debt into equity, nearly halving what the club owes its majority shareholder. It comes nearly a year after Tan rejected several takeover offers. Now Wales legend Gareth Bale isn't ruling out making another bid for his hometown club. And Shrek 5's going to be released in cinemas next summer. The long-awaited addition to the DreamWorks franchise follows Shrek Forever After, which was released in 2010.
18: 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Weather.
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9: A damp start across Wales with a few outbreaks of rain, highs of 19 degrees. That's the latest. I'm Tom Priest.
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23: Good morning, welcome back Angela, hope you had a great birthday. Just gone 10, I'm Mark Franklin. Clean Bandit, Zara Larsson, here's Simp

Welcome to Nation Radio Wales. Hello, Dan. Dan is from Cardiff, but currently trapped on the M4 near Portalbert. Says traffic is a nightmare. Any chance you could play me the current song by Teddy Swims, which I absolutely love? All right, this is Mr. Know-It-All on Nation Radio.

0: Nation Radio Wales. Good morning. Sarah in Newport's been on. She says voice is absolutely gone after Gary, Mark and Howard last night. Best gig ever at the Principality Stadium. Of course, Take That were there last night. If you went, hope you had a brilliant time as well.
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Hello, Claire in Portalbert. She says, massive happy birthday to my husband, David. He's the big 5-0 today and currently on a scaffolding site in the drizzle. Could you please cheer him up and play Chapel Roan and Good Luck, Babe, because I know he likes this one. I caught him singing along to it many a time when I heard it on Nation. All right, happy birthday, Dave.

0: 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Thank you so much for having us on and making us part of your Wednesday. It is much appreciated.
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0: If you love your music live, there's a whole weekend coming up from the 3rd to the 5th of July at Singleton Park in Swansea. On the Friday, Totally 80s Festival, featuring some famous 80s artists. Then there's Clubland Live in the park on the Saturday, bringing the biggest hands-in-the-air anthems to Swansea. And finally, the Seaside Fam Jam Festival on the Sunday, full-on day out by the sea for the whole family, packed with sing-along moments and big stage energy. 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

0: It's from the new Toy Story movie, Toy Story 5, Taylor Swift. New music to Nation Radio Wales, I Knew It, I Knew You. A very good morning, hope you're having a really good Wednesday so far. Bit drizzly, bit wet, isn't it? Yeah, not the best. Happy summer. Right, it's almost 11. News headlines on the way, and then a 90s one-hit wonder.
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7: The top stories this hour. With temperatures back on the rise, parents in Wales are being encouraged to talk to their kids about the dangers of open water. 19 people died across the UK in open water during the recent heatwave at the end of May. Safety advice is being given as part of Drowning Prevention Week. Hannah Guise works for Swim Wales.
8: If you do get into trouble, we want to just remind people to float on your back until you feel calm, wait for rescue or until you feel able to swim to safety if you think you can.
7: Three people from South Wales have been arrested after a record cannabis seizure worth £139 million. Police say 12 tonnes imported from Canada were found in containers heading to Southampton Port. Two men and a woman from Merthyr Tydfil, Ebbervale and Abertillery are in custody. A man's been arrested after a dramatic house fire in Treforest in the early hours of this morning. Emergency crews rushed to Wood Road at around 2 a.m. Nobody was hurt, but a 23-year-old man from Treforest is in custody on suspicion of arson with intent to endanger life. Jeremy Clarkson's revealed he's been diagnosed with cancer. He shared the news in the latest episode of his series Clarkson's Farm on Amazon Prime.
9: You know, it disappeared off the other week and I had a biopsy done and it is cancer and it's aggressive, but it's really early, so the treatment will be, you know. I'm praying that we could get the harvest done.
7: The TV presenter says he expects to be fine but would be out of action for a while. A new plan's launching to tackle antisocial behaviour across South Wales. Police say they'll focus on targeting offenders, supporting communities and providing quicker responses in places like Swansea and Cardiff. And Little Mix star Perry Edwards says her wedding was the best day of her life. She got married to footballer Alex Oxlade-Chamberlain at the weekend.
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7: A damp start across Wales with a few outbreaks of rain, highs of 19 degrees. That's the latest. I'm Tom Priest.
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12: It's a little after 11 o'clock. I'm Mark Franklin. You're with Nation Radio Wales. As promised, here is that 90s one-hit wonder, Your Woman. Why?

Welcome to Nation Radio Wales. Hello, Emma in Barry. She says, unbelievable night in Cardiff last night. That giant elephant was insane. Staring at a massive pile of ironing today, but still buzzing after Take That. Hello, James in Bridgend. Sat in the office with a huge coffee after the concert last night. The script and Take That were absolutely incredible. Sadly, we got there a little bit too late to see Belinda Carlisle, but I'm sure she was great as well. Bring on the weekend already. Any chance you could play one of my fave tunes of the moment? From Ella Langley, of course. Always like a bit of country pop.

0: This is Nation Radio. Last night, Belinda Carlisle was here in Wales. She performed at the Principality Stadium in Cardiff, supporting Take That. The last time she was here in our land, she was supporting that guy. There's Rick Astley and Together Forever.
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Lucy in Merthyr has been on. She said last night Belinda Carlisle and the script were fabulous. However, Take That absolutely blew the roof off, quite literally. Escaped the Cardiff traffic and ended up back home in the valleys in just under an hour. Any chance you could play some Take That on Nation? Well, of course. For you and anyone else who saw them last night, this is Greatest Day on Nation.

0: Thank you for having Nation Radio Wales on. In amongst all the take that chatter today, I couldn't let this message pass. Hello, Tom in Neath. He says, Red Wine definitely flowed in the Swansea Arena last night. UB40 and Maxi Priest were absolute legends. Pounding head on the delivery run today. Any chance you could play some UB40? I'll try and get something on from them in the Nation 80s Takeover just after 12 for you.
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0: 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A massive £750,000 could be yours on Friday. 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

0: That is Home Wrecker from Somber playing on Nation Radio Wales. It's almost 12, almost Wednesday lunchtime already. News headlines on the way in a second, and then an hour of 80s as we do the Nation 80s Takeover. And we're going to start today with the choice of Sophie in Caerphilly. Nation
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3: The top stories this hour. With temperatures back on the rise, parents in Wales are being encouraged to talk to their kids about the dangers of open water. The warning comes after 19 people died during the last heatwave, including a woman in Pembrokeshire. Hannah Guise works for Swim Wales.
4: Cold water shock, so if you enter the water quickly, obviously your body can get shocked by the temperature. And surprisingly, even in the summer, you know, the open water can be very cold and our bodies just aren't used to it.
3: The UK government says it has no plans to nationalise the Tata Steelworks in Port Talbot. That's despite new legislation that would allow ministers to take control of companies. They say the focus is on British Steel assets and not Tata. Three people from South Wales have been arrested after a record cannabis seizure worth £139 million. Police say 12 tonnes imported from Canada were found in containers heading to Southampton. Two men and a woman from Merthyr Tydfil, Abervale and Abertillery have been arrested and remain in custody. A man's been arrested after a dramatic house fire in Treforest early this morning. Emergency services rushed to Wood Road at around 2 a.m. with flames seen coming from a first floor window. Nobody's been hurt, but a 23-year-old man is in custody. Jeremy Clarkson's revealed he's been diagnosed with cancer. He shared the news in the latest episode of his series Clarkson's Farm on Amazon Prime.
5: You know, I disappeared off the other week and I had a biopsy done and it is cancer and it's aggressive, but it's really early, so the treatment will be, you know. I'm praying that we could get the harvest done.
3: He says he expects to be fine, but will be out for a while. And Little Mix star Perry Edwards says her wedding was the best day of her life. She got married to footballer Alex Oxlade-Chamberlain at the weekend.
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3: A dry afternoon ahead across Wales with some brighter skies, highs of 19 degrees. That's the latest. I'm Tom Priest.
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8: Hello, good afternoon. This is Mark Franklin. If you saw UB40 or Belinda Carlisle live last night, something from them coming soon. First, though, for Sophie and Kafili, Stevie Wonder.

That is a great song from A-ha. Richard in Penarth, thank you for asking for Crywolf on today's Nation 80s Takeover at Nation Radio Wales. So at the Swansea Arena last night, Aswad and Maxi Priest were supporting these guys. If you went, I hope you had a great time. To bring back some memories of last night, this is UB40 and Don't Break My Heart. It's Nation Radio Wales.

0: Hello, Paul, it's Lantrison. Thank you for asking for Duran Duran. Hope you enjoyed hearing Planet Earth on today's Nation 80s Takeover on Nation Radio Wales. Hello, good afternoon. This is Mark Franklin. Hope you're having a really good Wednesday so far. We head to... where do we head to? Carmarthen. Hello, Amy. Going to get Men at Work on for you in just a few minutes. Nation
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If you saw this lady supporting Take That last night at the Principality Arena in Cardiff, that was for you. Belinda Carlisle and Circle in the Sand on the Nation 80s Takeover. It's Nation Radio Wales. Good afternoon. I'm Mark Franklin. Hello, Chris in Bridgend. For you, it's Terence Trent D'Arby.

0: Gareth, working from home in Pontypridd, wanted to hear David Bowie and Mick Jagger dancing in the street. That was for you on Nation Radio Wales. Thank you for getting in touch for a song on today's Nation 80s Takeover. Hello, I'm Mark Franklin. We're going to go to Ebba Vale in just a few minutes. Hiya, Nicola. Thank you for your WhatsApp. I'll get your Bananarama tune on next.
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0: 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Have a great rest of your Wednesday. News for One on the way, then Tony Shepherd is here with music from Madonna and Pink.
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21: The top stories this hour. First, we're hearing from people in Port Talbot after the UK government says it has no plans to nationalise the Tata Steelworks.
22: They should come in and sort things out, you know, because at the moment employment is nil around here.
23: Well, it's a balance between the UK government
0: and the Welsh Government. We just don't get the support.
1: My partner got to work in Hinkley Point because there's nothing around here for him at all. So we got to go away to work 10 days and three off.
21: New laws would let ministers take control of companies, but the government says the focus is on British Steel assets in Scunthorpe instead. Plans for electric arc furnaces, a greener way to make steel, was set for next year in Port Talbot, but there's already been delays. Keir Starmer says he's determined to stay on as Labour leader after being urged to set out a timetable for stepping down. Wes Streeting, who resigned as Health Secretary last month, has suggested he'll trigger a leadership contest very soon. The PM was asked if he's resentful while meeting other world leaders at the G7 summit in France.
16: No, I don't feel angry. I don't feel bitter. Because I remind myself, it is an incredible privilege to be the Prime Minister of the United Kingdom.
21: Jeremy Clarkson has revealed he's been diagnosed with cancer. The former Top Gear host shared the news in the new series of Clarkson's Farm on Amazon Prime, during which he said he's feeling strong and still just wants to get the harvest done. Students from schools across Swansea will set up shop in the city centre this Friday for the Primary School Enterprise Challenge. Pupils will be selling their own products at a pop-up market on Oxford Street from 9 till 2. The project aims to help young people develop key life skills with support from local businesses and the council. And a 194-year-old tortoise is among those featuring in the Guinness World Records icons list today. Jonathan, who's said to have been born in 1832 or possibly before, is believed to be the oldest living land animal.
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21: A few showers sticking around this afternoon, but they should be quite light, highs of 19. That's the latest. I'm Isabella Hudson.
24: Happy hump day, Tony Shepherd here with you. I'm feeling in a celebratory mood already, so let's raise a glass to pink as we play more of the best variety of hits.

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0: Wednesday afternoon at Nation Radio with the best variety of hits right across Wales. I'm Tony Shepherd here with you. Hi to you if you headed to the Pride Comedy Festival in Cardiff over the weekend. Got to say hi to Leah, who wanted a little mention. She said she went there with all of her friends, had a fantastic time, enjoyed the parade as well on that Saturday, and had a great time at that performance by Kate Nash as well at Cardiff Castle. Glad you enjoyed that. It was a brilliant event now in its 27th year, and it was a true weekend of celebration. Right, on the way here, more great music at Nation Radio across Wales.
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0: Olivia Rodrigo, that's Drop Dead on Nation Radio. Watch out for her new album. It's called You Seem Pretty Sad for a Girl So in Love. I'm Tony Shepherd here with you. Let's get you up to date with your headlines for 2 o'clock. 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And then we've got you sorted for 30 minutes of 90s memories on Nation's Back to the 90s on the way.
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12: Top stories this hour. People in Port Talbot say they're disappointed and feel left behind by the UK government. That's after they confirm there are no plans to nationalise the Tata Steelworks and the focus is on British Steel in Scunthorpe.
13: Is it a tactic by Tata to posture for more money, perhaps, from the government? Who knows?
14: I just don't understand it, to be honest with you.
15: What do you mean, Scunthorpe? English? Steelworks? 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The blast furnaces there are only going to last 2 years.
12: It's all despite new powers that allow them to take over companies. Plans for new electric arc furnaces in Port Talbot have already faced delays, adding to uncertainty around the site's future. Next, a murder trial in Bridgend has been stopped after the judge told the jury he'd let them go for legal reasons he couldn't disclose. 57-year-old Michael Davis denies killing his wife Tracy at their home in Kevin Creeper last April. The case will be heard again by a new jury in September. A senior Conservative says the Labour government is on life support as rumours grow about potential leadership challenge. Ex-Health Secretary Wes Streeting says he's ready to trigger a contest as soon as next week. The Prime Minister insists he won't be stepping down. Shadow Energy Secretary Claire Coutinho doesn't think much about reports of the next cabinet.
16: They want to make the job-destroying Energy Secretary Chancellor. They want to bring back the former Transport Secretary who resigned for nicking phones. They want to replace him with the former Deputy Prime Minister who resigned for dodging taxes.
12: There might be a lot of noise around England's World Cup run, but Wales has its own reason to shout. Football has never been bigger here. There's now more than 120,000 registered players. That's almost 4% of the population. The FAW says the sport's popularity keeps on growing, World Cup or not. And young entrepreneurs are taking over Swansea City Centre on Friday with the Primary School Enterprise Challenge. Pupils will be selling their own creations on Oxford Street to boost life skills.
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12: A few showers sticking around this afternoon, but they should be quite light, highs of 19. That's the latest. I'm Isabella Hudson.
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0: 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Let's take you back to 1992. First up, the musical legend Lionel Richie, My Destiny.

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0: A superstar collaboration between Lady Gaga and Ariana Grande. It's Rain On Me on Nation Radio. Tony Shepherd here, lovely to be with you. Let's get you up to date with your headlines for 3 o'clock in just a moment. And then we've got a great set of songs after three, including an old school run double play at 3:30. I think you'll like today. Nation
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13: The top stories this hour. We're hearing from people in Port Talbot after the UK government says it has no plans to nationalise Tartas Steelworks.
14: They should come in and sort things out, you know, because at the moment employment is nil around here.
15: Well, it's a balance between the UK government and the Welsh government. We just don't get the support.
16: My partner got to work in Hinkley Point because there's nothing around here for him at all. So we got to go away to 10 days and 3 off.
13: New laws would let ministers take control of companies, but the government says the focus is on British Steel assets in Scunthorpe instead. Plans for electric arc furnaces were set for next year in Port Talbot, but there's already been delays. A murder trial in Bridgend has come to a halt after the judge discharged the jury for legal reasons he couldn't go into. 57-year-old Michael Davis denies murdering his wife Tracy at their home in Kevin Creeble last April. The case will return to court for a retrial starting in September. Donald Trump has again threatened further military action on Iran if a deal due to be signed on Friday falls through. Speaking at a G7 summit in France, the US president says they'll start bombing again if Tehran doesn't behave. He says the agreement, which is a memorandum of understanding ahead of talks for a full deal, is very strong.
17: Oil has come tumbling down and it's getting to very close to where it was before the crisis. The difference is now we have Iran without a nuclear weapon.
13: There might be a lot of noise about England heading to Dallas, but Welsh football's having a moment of its own. Over 120,000 people are now signed up to play across the country, nearly 4% of the population. The FAW says that proves the sport's got plenty to celebrate, with or without the World Cup. And Swansea's Oxford Street will be filled with buzzing young entrepreneurs on Friday as they try their hand at business for the Primary School Enterprise Challenge. The event lets kids sell products they've made themselves and learn practical skills. Those from around 50 schools will be there from 9 till 2.
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13: A few showers sticking around this afternoon, but they should be quite light, highs of 19. That's the latest. I'm Isabella Hudson.
0: Afternoon, Tony Shepherd here. Got a special request for birthday girl Tina, who's in the back of the car right now. Mum Cheryl has us on. Tina's a huge JLS fan, so that plays within the next 10 for you. Stay here.

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0: Girls Aloud and Something Kinda Ooh. What a great pop song that is on Nation Radio's old school run. Michael Jackson and Bad in there as well. This weekend, by the way, on Nation, it's a top three hits weekend. We'll be playing big songs from across the decades that peaked at numbers 3, 2 and 1. Oh, Ted Rogers would have been proud, bless him. So check us out this weekend. We kick it all off at 10 a.m. We'll check in with your latest travel in just a mo, and then Diana Ross. Nation
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0: Hi, good afternoon. I'm Jules Buckley. We're already queued away from Cardiff, northbound side of the A4232, queuing up to the M4, up to Junction 33, Cardiff West, and Roverway and Southern Way slow north up to the A48, up towards Llanedin. There's an A48 queue as well, eastbound in Newport on Spitty Road, is queuing towards the Nash Road roundabout. M4 not faring too badly at the moment, but there's queues north of Caerphilly in the roadworks by the Poshlapant roundabout, very slow on the A468.
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0: Drive Time is next across Wales here at Nation Radio with Lee Jones. 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
11: The top stories this hour. People in Port Talbot tell us they're disappointed and feel left behind by the UK government. That's after they confirm there are no plans to nationalise the Tata Steelworks and the focus is on British Steel in Scunthorpe.
12: Is it a tactic by Tata to posture for more money, perhaps, from the government? Who knows?
13: I just don't understand it, to be honest with you.
14: What do you mean, Scunthorpe? 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Steelworks? 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The blast furnaces there are only going to last 2 years.
11: It's all despite new powers that allow them to take over companies. Plans for new electric arc furnaces in Port Talbot have already faced delays, adding to uncertainty around the site's future. Prosecutors have told a trial three prisoners accused of murdering a Welsh child killer at HMP Wakefield have never explained what happened in the cell. The jury's been told Carl Bevan was serving time for killing his partner's daughter in Haverford West in Pembrokeshire when he was found dead. Our reporter, Liam Arrowsmith, has more.
15: Inside the high-security prison, prosecutors claim Mark Fellows, Lee Newell and David Taylor attacked and killed Bevan and left him tucked in bed. The court's been told all three refused to give evidence, with the prosecution saying that's because they can't. Lawyers for the men say there's no CCTV in the cell and question who was actually responsible. The trial continues.
11: There might be a lot of noise around England's World Cup run, but Wales has its own reason to shout. Football's never been bigger here. There's now more than 120,000 registered players, almost 4% of the population. The FAW says the sport's popularity keeps on growing, World Cup or not. It's emerged a healthcare worker tried to sell the Princess of Wales's private medical records. The ex-employee at the London Clinic has been cautioned by the Information Commissioner's Office over the deliberate misuse of data. And young entrepreneurs are taking over Swansea City Centre on Friday with the Primary School Enterprise Challenge. Pupils will be selling their own creations on Oxford Street to boost life skills.
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11: A few showers sticking around this afternoon, but they should be quite light, highs of 19. That's the latest. I'm Isabella Hudson.
17: Hey, hello, just gone 4 o'clock. Good afternoon, I'm Lee, getting the tunes on for you with Spiller and Groovejet coming up. And we'll start right now with John Parr.

you need for a wet old Wednesday afternoon across Wales. Yeah, blustery and wet in some places today. Better by the weekend, though, which is great news. Hope you enjoyed Take That if you went to see them last night in the Welsh capital. If not, then hope you enjoy the tunes on Nation Radio. Let's continue with Alison Moyet after Alex Warren. How do

0: Invisible. Alison Moyet, Nation Radio Wales. Good afternoon. Thank you for choosing us today. It is Lee here. Later on the show, I'm getting you into Convoy Cymru. If you fancy that, it is absolutely out of this world. At the Pembrey Circuit, June 20th and 21st, British Truck Racing Champions. And it is the British Truck Racing Championship. And I guarantee it is going to be an event packed with fun for the whole family. 2 days of on-track action, also the fairgrounds, entertainment for the family, including the ATV and, of course, the monster truck rides as well. 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

The Man Who Can't Be Moved, the script on Nation Radio Wales, supporting the Take That Boys at a massive show at the Principality Stadium last night. Hope you enjoyed them as well if you caught them. Let's continue the tunes. I've got some Bonnie Tyler on the way. News about Bonnie Tyler if you missed it in the last few days as well. And this from the K-pop Demon Hunters right now on Nation.

0: Bonnie Tyler holding out for a hero. Nation Radio Wales, and great to see the positive news yesterday that Bonnie Tyler is well on the road to recovery, which is great news. Right, this is big, and it's coming Friday. Make me a
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5: 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And one will say, the cat is stuck up a tree again. And every second, a BT employee will answer and connect those calls to the emergency services.
4: At the third stroke, the time from BT will be brilliant.
5: BT, behind brilliant things.
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7: I'm Jules Buckley. The M4 seeing patchy westbound congestion now, firstly to Magor 23A and then of course westbound to Newport towards the Bringlass tunnels. Slow to heading past the M4 out of Cardiff. Anywhere really from Whitchurch toward Nantgarw, very slow for the A470 northbound. Lambie Way, Rover Way, Southern Way all seeing queues too. As is the A468 north of Caerphilly, the bypass there very slow in those roadworks. Queues on all approaches heading around the Poplar Pant roundabout.
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0: Love It, Somba's Homewrecker, and before that, Phil Collins' Sussudio on Nation Radio Wales. Just coming up to five, keep me on this afternoon. I've got your way into Convoy Cymru at the Pembrey Circuit, June 20th and 21st. It's going to be a day and a weekend. Action-packed, full of truck racing and loads of fun for the whole family. And I've got your way in after five, right here on Nation.
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17: The top stories this hour. We're hearing from people in Port Talbot after the UK government said it has no plans to nationalise the Tata Steelworks.
18: They should come in and sort things out, you know, because at the moment employment is nil around here.
19: Well, it's a balance between the UK government and the Welsh government. We just don't get the support.
20: My partner got to work in Hinkley Point because
13: There's nothing around here for him at all. So we got to go away to 10 days and three off.
20: New laws would let ministers take control of companies, but the government says the focus is on British Steel assets in Scunthorpe instead. Plans for greener electric arc furnaces were set for next year in Port Talbot, but there's already been delays with that. Next, prosecutors have told the court three inmates accused of murdering a Welsh child killer have never explained what happened in the cell. The trial's heard. Kyle Bevan, jailed for killing his partner's daughter in Pembrokeshire, was found dead at HMP Wakefield last November. Our reporter Liam Arrowsmith has more.
21: Prosecutors have today told the court that Mark Fellows, Lee Newell and David Taylor were seen on CCTV entering Bevan's cell. They then allegedly attacked him, tucked him up in bed and left. Bevan was found dead the next morning. The jury's been told none of the men have given evidence, while defence teams say there's no CCTV from inside the cell and the exact events remain unclear. All three defendants deny murder and the trial continues.
20: It's emerged a health co-worker at a London hospital tried to sell the Princess of Wales's private medical records. The ex-employee at the London clinic has been warned by the data watchdog. There might be a lot of noise about England heading to Dallas, but Welsh football's having a moment of its own. Over 120,000 people are now signed up to play across the country. That's nearly 4% of the population. And Swansea's Oxford Street will be filled with stalls on Friday as pupils try their hand at business for the primary school Enterprise Challenge. The event lets kids sell products they've made themselves and learn practical skills.
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20: Rain for most of us overnight before a cloudy but warm day tomorrow. Overnight lows of 14. That's the latest. I'm Isabella Hudson.
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0: Thank you. Just gone 5 o'clock. It's Lee here, and I've got your way into Convoy Cymru at Pembrey Circuit in the next 10 minutes. We'll start the show with Madonna and Go West right now.

0: variety of hits. This is Nation Radio, Madonna's Holiday. I'm Lee. Do you know the top trends on socials today? All five top trending stories are all football related today. Of course, World Cup continues. There's understanding why, of course. Tonight is the big one. England take on Croatia at the Dallas Stadium. There's a game before that as well, actually. There's Portugal reverses the Democratic Republic of Congo. Or if you want to avoid any of these things, because here we are in Wales, maybe just keep a small eye on what's happening in the games. But, you know, keep Nation Radio on this afternoon because you could be winning stuff like this.
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0: Right, halfway through the week, I'm getting you into Pembrey Circuit for the British Truck Racing Championships. Convoy Cymru, 20th and 21st. The longest day of the year, of course, 21st. It is going to be spectacular. We are just 2 days and 11 hours away from this, and I want you to win a family pass in to get your way there now. But there's a couple of rules with this. You'll need our WhatsApp number, okay? So the number is... save this, make a note of it, 07740938500. I'll give that out in a minute or two, but hang on there, because if you want to go, this is absolutely spectacular. 2 days of on-track action and, of course, off-track action too. Loads of things there for the whole family, the ATV stunts, loads of different stunt riders. There's wrestling, live music. If you like monster truck rides, you can get involved in those as well. And the fairground for the whole family too. So if you fancy going, this is what you need to do. And you've only got a few minutes to get your WhatsApp into me this afternoon. I'm going to give you just over 6 minutes to get your WhatsApp into me, okay? The number you need, 07740938500. Important, you put the message Wales. So just WhatsApp the word Wales, get it through to me now. We'll select somebody at random, and we could be sending you to Pembrey Circuit for the British Motor Racing Championships. Good luck.

0: George Benson, Give Me the Night, Nation Radio. WhatsApp lines are now closed, by the way, for Convoy Cymru. We'll select somebody at random and get you there in style. It's going to be big this weekend. I'm telling you, very excited about that. Something to do with the weather's good as well. Yeah, possible 20, 25 degrees this weekend. All good. Right, keep us on. Travel's coming up for Wales in a mo, and I'll get on some Shakira for you too.
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9: I'm Jules Buckley. Very slow heading away from Cardiff from Whitchurch up past Taffswell. A big queue northbound on the A470. That means queuing east on the M4 coming off at Coryton at 32. And a big queue up to junction 33 of the M4 away from Cardiff northbound for the A4232. Queues on the M4 west to Magor 23A and around the Cauldra and west past 46 at Llangefelach. And queuing for the A468 north of Caerphilly in those roads. Works by the Poshlapant roundabout.
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gym night tonight, takeaway night tonight, just getting sorted, the uniforms ready for the morning, or I don't know what the plan is, thinking about tea for the kids. Keep us on Nation Radio. I'll do some Tiffany for you after the weekend.

0: Tiffany on Nation Radio. Wales' best variety of hits are here. Tiffany performing in Swansea in the next couple of weeks as well. And if you love your live music, then you can go to the Totally 80s Festival on Friday, featuring Tiffany and other big 80s artists as well. It's happening 3rd and to the 5th of July, Singleton Park, Swansea. A whole weekend of music. 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
10: I'm Jules Buckley. Still very slow heading in and out of Cardiff on the A470. So from Whitchurch up to Taffswell, a large queue northbound. Queue in southbound Taffswell down to the M4 to Coryton at Junction 32. And east of Cardiff, Rover Way and Southern Way seeing delays as well. Queues in the roadworks by the Pushlerpont roundabout. Very slow north of Caerphilly on either side of the A468 bypass. And as for the M4, still seeing the brake lights on westbound towards Magog at Junction 23A.
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0: feeling. Hey, thank you for making us part of your journey today across Wales. It's Nation Radio, Taylor Swift and The Fate of Ophelia. Just coming up to six, it is then news and weather on the way for Wales. Latest travel for you to get you home later on too. And we will do the happy hour after seven tonight in about an hour.
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20: Top stories this hour. People in Port Talbot tell us they're disappointed and feel left behind by the UK government. That's after they confirm there are no plans to nationalise the Tartas Steelworks and the focus is on British Steel in Scunthorpe.
21: Is it a tactic by Tata to posture for more money, perhaps, from the government? Who knows?
22: I just don't understand it, to be honest with you.
23: What did you do with Scunthorpe? English? Steelworks?
0: give them support. The blast furnaces there are only going to last 2 years.
20: It's all despite new powers that allow them to take over companies. Plans for new electric arc furnaces in Port Talbot have already faced delays, adding to uncertainty around the site's future. Prosecutors have told a trial three prisoners accused of murdering a Welsh child killer at HMP Wakefield have never explained what happened in the cell. The jury's been told Carl Bevan was serving time for killing his partner's daughter in Haverford West in Pembrokeshire when he was found dead. Our reporter Liam Arrowsmith has more.
1: Inside the high security prison, prosecutors claim Mark Fellows, Lee Newell and David Taylor attacked and killed Bevan and left him tucked in bed. The court's been told all three refused to give evidence, with the prosecution saying that's because they can't. Lawyers for the men say there's no CCTV in the cell and question who was actually responsible. The trial continues.
20: There might be a lot of noise around England's World Cup run, but Wales has its own reason to shout. Football's never been bigger here. There's now more than 120,000 registered players, almost 4% of the population. The FAW says the sport's popularity keeps on growing, World Cup or not. It's emerged a healthcare worker tried to sell the Princess of Wales's private medical records. The ex-employee at the London Clinic has been cautioned by the Information Commissioner's Office over the deliberate misuse of data. And young entrepreneurs are taking over Swansea City Centre on Friday with the Primary School Enterprise Challenge. Pupils will be selling their own creations on Oxford Street to boost life skills.
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20: Rain for most of us overnight before a cloudy but warm day tomorrow. Overnight lows of 14. That's the latest. I'm Isabella Hudson. Nation
18: Radio. Hey, just gone six. Happy Wednesday evening. Yeah, we're almost there. Let's get the tunes on across Wales for you. I'll do some U2 in a bit, but we'll start right now with the Pointer Sisters and Jump right here on Nation.

Wales' best variety of hits, it's Nation U2's Beautiful Day. I'm Lee, thanks for getting us on. A big one tonight for England then, the first one at the Dallas Stadium, taking on Croatia later on tonight. I'll keep a little eye on it, even though 2 points really. A, I'm not supporting England. B, absolutely not a fan of football, but it's just one of those things, isn't it? World events, you just kind of have to follow. Anyway, cheers for getting the show on this afternoon. I've got a tune I pretty much guarantee you've not heard for ages coming up soon from Def Leppard. First of all, Lola Young, Messi, Nation. You know

0: Nation Radio, Def Leppard's Animal, and that is what we mean when we say Wales' best variety of hits. When did you last hear that tune? Make me a winner.
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16: 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The latest travel.

0: slow heading in and out of Cardiff on the A470. So from Whitchurch up to Taffswell, a large queue northbound, queuing southbound Taffswell down to the M4 to Coryton at Junction 32, and east of Cardiff, Rover Way and Southern Way seeing delays as well. Queues in the roadworks by the Pontlapant roundabout, very slow north of Caerphilly on either side of the A468 bypass. And as for the M4, still seeing the brake lights on westbound towards Magor at Junction 23A.
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Timbaland, One Republic, Apologize, Nation Radio. Happy Hour's coming up in about half an hour for you. A load of happy tunes to round off your Wednesday. Maybe you're heading on to a late shift tonight. Maybe you're getting home from a 12-hour shift after a busy day at work. Or you just need that motivation tonight to head off to the gym. Keep us here, Nation Radio, right now, Dermot Kennedy.

0: And Bill Medley and Jennifer Warnes, I Had the Time of My Life. Hey, stick around this weekend, by the way, if you've got no plans across Wales. A, the weather is set to be good, and B, we're getting ready to play you the top three hits weekend on Nation. Yeah, we're going to be playing songs from across three decades that peaked at numbers 3, 2, and 1 in the charts. Make sure you're listening in to Nation Radio all weekend for that.
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17: Good evening, hello again. T1 Jules Buckley. Well, not too bad for the M4 now this evening. No delays, no issues that I can see on the live traffic Wales cameras. Off the M48 though, towards Chepstow, queuing northbound up the wide Valley Link Road. There's then queues east into Chepstow on the A48, heading past the High Beach roundabout. And still very slow at the Pushlapant roundabout. That is north of Caerphilly. Of course, roadworks nearby still causing delays east and westbound on the A468 bypass. And for now, that's the latest.
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5: The top stories this hour. We're hearing from people in Port Talbot after the UK government says it has no plans to nationalise the Tata Steelworks.
23: At the moment, the employment is nil around here.
24: Well, it's the balance between the UK government and the Welsh government. We just don't get the support.
25: My partner got to work in Hinkley Point because there's nothing around here for him at all. So we got to go away to 10 days and 3 off.
5: New laws would let ministers take control of companies, but the government says the focus is on British Steel assets in Scunthorpe instead. Next, prosecutors have told a court 3 inmates accused of murdering a Welsh child killer have never explained what happened in the cell. The trial's heard. Kyle Bevan, jailed for killing his partner's daughter in Pembrokeshire, was found dead at HMP Wakefield last November. Our reporter Liam Arrowsmith has more.
0: Prosecutors have today told the court that Mark Fellows, Lee Newell and David Taylor were seen on CCTV entering Bevan's cell. They then allegedly attacked him, tucked him up in bed and left. Bevan was found dead the next morning. The jury's been told none of the men have given evidence, while defence teams say there's no CCTV from inside the cell and the exact events remain unclear. All three defendants deny murder and the trial continues.
5: 30 people have been sentenced for their parts in riots that broke out in Ely in Cardiff last May after two teenage boys died in an e-bike crash. Violence erupted after rumours started that police had been chasing Kyrie Sullivan and Harvey Evans before they crashed. No charges were ever brought against officers. The longest sentence given for the disorder was 6.5 years. There might be a lot of noise around England heading to Dallas, but Welsh football's having a moment of its own. Over 120,000 people are now signed up to play across the country, nearly 4% of the population. And Swansea's Oxford Street will be filled with stalls on Friday as pupils try their hand at business of the Primary School Enterprise Challenge. The event lets kids sell products they've made themselves and learn practical skills.
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5: Rain for most of us overnight before a cloudy but warm day tomorrow. Overnight lows of 14. That's the latest. I'm Isabella Hudson.
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6: 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Let's get the happy hour tunes on for you across Wales. I've got Seal, Laura Branigan, and right now we'll start with George Michael's Too Funky.

0: 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I'm trying to get to sleep.
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This is the Happy Hour, Nation Radio. It's Seal and Crazy. I'm Lee. The best way to round off your day is right here. Hey to Rachel. Thank you for getting involved in the show today. Rachel in Brecon, heading off for choir practice tonight. I love it. Get those vocal cords nice and warm, you know it. Gareth and Carmarthen's got the show on, and he can say with full confidence he's captain of the quiz team tonight and his knowledge is questionable. I mean, good luck with that. Yes. I love a pub quiz, to be fair. What are your Wednesday plans then? Go to Nation Radio Wales, jump on the Facebook page and let me know what you're doing. I've got Cyndi Lauper on the way after Beyonce.

0: Yeah, there it is. The ultimate party song. It is the Happy Hour, Wednesday evening on Nation Radio. That's the sort of tune you need to pick up your mood, get you ready for the weekend on a Wednesday.
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And tonight then, are you keeping an eye across the football later on? Are you interested in it? Are you avoiding the World Cup? Maybe your country not performing in that, possibly. Same for me, I know. Let's keep the tunes rolling for you though, across Wales, whether you're off to a craft club tonight, a committee meeting, a quiz night, like earlier on with Gareth, Sarah in Narberth. Thank you for getting in touch with the show. Doing a bit of fundraising tonight. Good luck with that as well. Right, Portugal the Man is on the way.

0: This is the home of Nation Radio Breakfast, back here tomorrow morning, bright and early from 6 a.m. with Angela. The Fast Facts and the Ponderer here, and of course the awesome Golden Hour. We love the Golden Hour. 9 o'clock, the tunes come alive. Right, let's get on some Rembrandts for you and Boston before Roberto.
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0: Oh, what a way to end the happy hour on a Wednesday. Jess Glynn, Don't Be So Hard on Yourself, right here on Nation Radio Wales. 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You know the drill. He's got the tunes to get you through whatever your plans are for Wednesday across Wales. Coming up for you next.
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14: Are you buzzing with excitement tonight? Ready for that little game that's happening? Or maybe you couldn't care less. Whatever it is, thanks for having us on. I'm Roberto. It's 8 o'clock. Ella Langley on the way soon. First, though, let's kick off, as always, with three massive ones from the 80s, with an anthem in here tonight that is sure to give you some extra energy, set you up for that little game. First, though, Billy Ocean. Get out of my dreams on Nation. Hey!

0: There is Roxette, Joyride on Nation, nearly 20 past 8. I'm Roberto. If you've got us on tonight getting ready for the football and you're watching it from home, you have picked the wise choice for your wallet. Have you seen that some pubs have sneakily been putting prices up for the World Cup? Nowhere near as bad as what's happening in America. It's £14 for a pint over in America right now for the World Cup. It's £6 for a bottle of water, £5 for a packet of crisps. And of course, in America, you have to tip absolutely everybody, don't you? So for a pint, packet of crisps and the tip, you're looking at nearly 25 quid. It's ridiculous. Ellie Goulding's playing for you soon, and the guy who has the biggest music biopic film ever. Nation
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0: Michael Bublé on Nation. Nearly 20 to 9 for your Wednesday night. It is Roberto here with Britney up next and the lady before 9, who's getting married soon. But she's not booking a DJ or a band. Oh, no, no. She's hoping that some of her famous guests will just pop up on stage and entertain everyone. First, though.
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0: It is Wednesday night already. Have you done that one thing this week that will take less than 10 seconds, but could completely change your life? 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

0: played you a clip of this last week, and I got so many people saying, play the full thing! So there we go. The brilliant new one from Taylor Swift from the Toy Story 5 movie, of course. I knew it. I knew you. It is Nation, of course. She is the lady who's getting married soon, but isn't booking a DJ or a band. Oh, no, no, no. She's having a massive stage built for her wedding, and she's hoping that guests at the wedding will just pop up on stage and entertain everyone, because obviously those guests are going to be other superstars like her. I mean, what a wedding to be at, if only. I've got 90s at 9 on the way for you next. Three massive songs from the decade of Dr. Martin's, Shell Suits, and of course, the Rachel haircut. We're going to start that with Jennifer Lopez. Nation Radio.
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0: Now. 90s at 9. Here we are then for your Wednesday night, 9 o'clock. If you're not watching the football, then clearly you're not interested in it, so I will not mention it again for the rest of the show. I'll just keep the best variety of hits coming. Gracie Abrams on the way. Nation Radio. Right now, three massive ones from the 90s. I've got some Erasure in here tonight. Sophie B. Hawkins coming up as well and kicking us off. Big party anthem from Jennifer Lopez. Waiting for tonight on Nation.

0: This is the soundtrack to wrap up your Wednesday. Yeah, it's Nation with the best variety of hits. Simply Red for you there. Gracie Abrams before that as well. I'm Roberto. Thank you for joining me. 20 past nine. How would you like to look younger without spending loads of money on lotions, potions and everything else? It's something you could do right now, actually. I don't know if you saw this story earlier today. Apparently, singing hits from your favourite artist can make you look younger. Belting them out for just 5 minutes a day gives you a hit of the feel-good hormone dopamine, which helps rejuvenate ageing skin. I sing along to all of these songs. I love them. I'm not looking 21 just yet. Maybe I need to try harder. I've got some Gloria Gaynor on the way for you soon, and Years and Years.
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14: 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And every second, a BT employee will answer and connect those calls to the emergency services.
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0: If you were listening earlier on and you're singing along with that one, have a look in the mirror right now. Do you look any younger? There is ABBA's Super Trooper playing for your nation. It's nearly 20 to 10. I've got Howard Jones on the way for you next. It's a song from him that is a question, but it's a question that has so many different answers to it. I wonder what yours would be. I'll get Teddy Swims on as well first, though.
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0: It is Wednesday night already. Have you done that one thing this week that will take less than 10 seconds, but could completely change your life? 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It is a guaranteed winner. 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

0: There is Teddy Swims, Mr. Know-It-All on Nation as we get ready for the heatwave. Have you heard about this? They said it was going to start today and then they delayed it by a day. So apparently it's going to get mega hot tomorrow. By the weekend, we could have highs of 30. They say it's going to peak on Saturday for most of us. So Sunday should be cool and maybe in time for a little Father's Day barbecue. Yeah, you've not forgotten Father's Day for Sunday, have you? I've got Amy Winehouse on the way for you next. One of her most loved songs is going to help us kick off Noughties at 10.
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4: On the way for your Wednesday night, the guy who loves it when you cry at his songs. But why? I'll tell you soon. First, three big ones from the Naughties with Maroon 5 in here. And first up, Amy Winehouse. I tried to-

0: There is the Bangles. Walk Like an Egyptian on Nation. Just gone 10:15 for your Wednesday. Hello, Emma Foster. Thank you for your message. She'd like a little night shift check-in. She says, Roberta, I'm normally too busy to say hi on the night shift check-ins, but I always listen. I'm working for Sainsbury's tonight and loving the quietness. Stacking shelves without people asking me where things are is the dream. I presume that's because of the football, isn't it? It must be nice and quiet for you. Come and say hi yourself if you're on your night shift. Get a little check-in by getting involved through our Facebook page. Just search for Nation. I've got the lady next who's been partying with Benedict Cumberbatch in the toilets, as you do. Nothing dodgy, it's for her new video. Nation
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0: This is Level 42's Lessons in Love on Nation. Playing it for Margaret, Dan and Paula. Hiya. They're after a little night shift check-in. Loving the tunes, working for DHL. I've got some disco vibes for you next from Rolls Royce. Bruno Mars before 11. First, though.
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0: It is Wednesday night already. Have you done that one thing this week that will take less than 10 seconds, but could completely change your life? You're wondering what? Send me a message to get involved in Make Me a Winner, and you could be bagging £750,000 this Friday night. It is a guaranteed winner. 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Nothing hard to do. 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
1: I just might. It is Nation. I'm Roberto. Thanks for having us on this evening. If you are on your night shift, as ever, I wish you luck. Stick with us. We will get you through with the best variety of hits. And of course, if you're off to bed, sweet dreams. Have a fabulous Thursday. I'll catch you back here tomorrow night from 8 p.m.
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